Mothers forever mourning times that are much tougher than we can ever see through the TV. From Vietnam to Afghanistan, it's all a distant reality, not actually connected to our lives. To the bag from Iraq, and then a body bag arrives. Man walks into a bar, and then he explodes, so there ain't no

0: That's right. 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You understand? For all that fighting, you understand? The sucker think he good. The sucker think he can whoop me. And I know he can't whoop me. Hey, boy, the nigga whole style is chump. You understand? Yeah. When it comes to me.
1: One, two. Yeah. Coming through. Yeah.

0: Any jungling guy?
1: I got the Tarzan of Jada Jungle just swinging on the vine this morning, mate. I'm telling you, this could turn Hare Krishna into a bad boy.

0: We recorded this song on October the 6th. Since then, the war has been declared over. If you're like me, you'll remember it like anybody remembers any war. One big drag.
1: A lot of people write songs about wars and government, very social things. But I think about young guys who were like I was when I was young. I had no more idea about any government or political things or anything. And I think about those kind of young guys now who all of a sudden somebody comes up and they're very law-abiding. So if somebody says go, they don't ask any questions, they just go. And I can remember not too long ago seeing a young guy with his right arm gone. Just got back. And I asked him how he was doing. He said he was doing all right now, but he had thought he was gonna die. He said getting shot at didn't bother him. It was getting shot that shook him up. And I tried to put myself in his position. Maybe he cried. Maybe he said,

your house, dressed in black. She threw me out, so I came back. Is that your friend? What does he do?

Sultan Greeny finally succumbed to the ways of Harald. And in doing so, each gave just a little bit of his soul away. What a couple of dumb shits.

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1: If anybody wants to know where cynicism is that there's two press people in this gallery. We're talking about Eric Massa 24/7 on the TV. We're talking about War and Peace, $3 billion, 1,000 lives, and no press. No press. You want to know why the American public is fit? They're fit because they're not seeing their Congress do the work that they're sent to do. It's because the press of the United States is not covering the most significant issue of national importance, and that's the laying of lives down in the nation for the service of our country. It is despicable, the National Press Corps, right
2: Gentleman's
1: now.
2: Gentlemen's time has expired.

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Tap to your heart, this is what it is. Tap to your heart, this is what it is. Tap to your heart, this is what it is.

0: This is Ravi Shankar. As I travel around the world, I feel that the young people are searching for the means with which to attain peace, happiness, and spiritual awareness. Why not get high on life itself without using any drugs? 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

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It's Christmas Eve in a sad cafe. When the moon gets its way, there's a little blue jay by the newsstand. 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
1: I, Michael Vadino, promise to not wipe my ass, nor bring the book anywhere near my ass while the book is in my presence, and will send it back to you immediately via FedEx within 1 week's time. Today's date being April 4th, 2011. You will have the book back in your hand by April 11th, 2011.

As he drags the boat through the sand to the tree line, he notices commotion emanating from the beachside tavern, having traveled for days. Saddles up to the battered old gate as soon as memory awakes to familiar sensations, seeking out the sweet remuneration and taking a deep swig of the Belco brew. Singles out the innskeeper, who replies only with a sneer and a "Who the hell are you?" "I'm Shaleen from the Lost Tribe. Hostile, eyes on the prize, self-taught. He's the vessel whom the Oracle chose. The story unfolds.

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6: So as I was saying, I got on the doors and I used to go to one club to another, you know. It was always the bad clubs because the good clubs looked after themselves. They didn't want nobody on, you know, only just normal people and all that. But if you went to the bad clubs and got the job there, you got a lot more money because it was harder. They seen me, he said, yeah, it's all right, Tony, we paid very well. We'll give you what you want, give you what you want. You can pay your team, he said, but there's a sofa up and it back. And they come on protection, I've been paying them for over a year. I can't pay you, like, you know, I'm paid at the same time. So I said to him, well, don't you?

down. Oh, he said, is it like that, is it? I said, yeah, it's like that. I said, yeah, it's like that. That took over, man, and that's it. So with that, his mind was sort of like, I said, what are you talking about? He said, because it's an air club. So with that, he started arguing with me all that.

So I said, OK, me and you outside, Barry. So as we got up the stairs and all that, they all followed behind us. So I started fighting him outside. So I put him on the floor. I said, do you want any more? He said, I've had enough. But with that, I just put my thing on, leaning on him. I said, listen, Barry, I'll kill you if you like, because he was finished then, you know. But with that, they all started kicking me and all that nonsense. And as they were pulling me away, he was on the floor, and he just got his teeth into my fingers and my legs. Got all the things now, where they put chunks out of it, with her legs and all that nonsense. This is not like you're supposed to be one to one, though, mate. And that when they pulled him away, the next thing I know, it was all blood shooting out like a water out of my bum, and it was just on the skin on the floor. So they put a towel over me. And then it was like blotting paper. And they said, Jesus, look at the blood. So they phoned the ambulance in that, and he sat there, I was just fanned out. And I could feel my legs going weak in my body, and the ambulance come, they took me to the hospital. But they said, oh, we have to amputate you. And I said, is it like that, is it? I said, yeah, it's like that. I said, yeah, it's like that. I said, yeah, it's like that.

0: 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And what you're doing is that...
1: Yeah, I'm lounging. 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

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Every syllable just spent is essential. I hear them spoke, but addictive children dependent on literacy. Forgetting lift, listening to illicit, soliciting illicit substance. 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I hear them spoke, but addictive

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Every syllable displays this essential I animals spoke, but addictive children dependent on literacy. Get a gift, listen to illicit substance. 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Every syllable displays this essential I animals spoke, but addictive children dependent on literacy. Get a take belief out of my book, your beliefs about to get shook like D. Seminal sketches forever etched in rookie psyches. This is the script of life present to the exit, the enter

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the plan. I'm so hurt. I'm so hurt. My mind is reeling. My head's hitting the ceiling. I did this, yo, but ain't that easy, bro?